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1: Sally called when she got the word. She said, I suppose you've heard.
0: Un saludo pa Alba. 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